Hi, this is Lizzo, and you're listening to Swagger on Radio Heinz, nur für Erwachsene.

Chasing down a wildfire. Are you trying to make a cold liar out of me? You wanna get high. Yeah, overcome those desires before you come to me.

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Of course, the only part that I want to read

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I do it all for her for free.

Brandis, Deborah, scripted profit. One phone tap, hatred for a soul I ain't never seen live. Carved out my features with the simplest of math. E equals everything, eventually ends, everyone's dead.

see. Light one in the air. 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Fighting through fallacies, scribbling my notes. 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One man's trash be the other man's gold. Zoom through with the Ray-Bans on static. Hip-hop's answer to the magic. Jingle bells rang, Santa Claus hold down snow on demand. 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Cook 'em like holidays, Billy Boy brag. I thought I was a man.

When I first saw you, I was deep in clear blue water. 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I touched your soft skin and you jumped in with your eyes closed and a smile upon your face. Você vem, você cai, você vem e cai. 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

0: 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I barely landed.
1: Ricolo!

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And where do you find the strength to face the day ahead? Taking that day in stride the way you do. In the game of life you're way ahead. 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

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Where'd you learn to play life like a symphony? While I'm just doing my best to stay in tune, will I ever solve the mystery that's hidden inside the secret you? Did you come from some remote exotic land where they learn of love and harmony? How'd you get to be a need to understand? Wanna be your man, but I can't help asking. 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Thought I knew you, but I take it back. 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

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And you're not old, like I'm on the spectrum. Every day you look up in my body. This heavy and heavier. I was 9 when I left my body. A silver chair and really